0: street has been taped off. It looks like it's just a ground wire. I'll just taped across the street and on the sidewalk where it's down for now.
1: And we're 16th Southwest.
0: 3-31-16.
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3: You want to make your way over toward in Nebraska? We'll give you this radio, and do you have any tape at all, like yellow tape?

0: Where are you guys at? I got some orange flagging tape in the brush truck. I got a bowl of it.
1: Route 6 in Nebraska Southwest.
0: Do you guys not have anything? I can meet you somewhere in the middle. We're on Beach Southeast.
2: Before you head over there, come to 766 Beach. Let's get this alley taped off over here.

0: Yeah, we got on 7th in Wisconsin, southwest, with a power line in it, no sparks.
1: Is he conscious and breathing? 38249, 143rd Street. Attention Warner, this is page to respond 38249 143rd Street for an 80-year-old male conscious and breathing, having heart issues and is now feeling dizzy. 38249 143rd Street, this is your first page. Piece of the clears at 1907. Medics, the 38249 143rd Street for an 80-year-old male. Conscious of breathing, is having heart issues, and is now feeling dizzy. 38249 143rd Street.

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0: 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Have a good night.
1: Yeah, for 19's all right. 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

0: backyard. 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
1: 10-4.
2: Right at the Huron welcome sign on the northbound lane.

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It says Texas

0: I haven't seen anything either, Bill.
1: They say, like, Wind University on the sides, and then, but on the front of the vehicle, it says Tech. But they're all over. They had, like, north of D. Smith, they had probably 10 of those portable weather stations throwing out. They're already picking them up when I went up there, or came back from up there, but I don't know. They evidently knew something was coming.
2: Maybe they should stick around for the one that's supposed to hit at midnight tonight.

0: 10-4, I did when I left.
1: There's nothing wrong there. I'm heading on east on 28. Go to 25-4.
2: 10-4. Thanks, Terry.

0: And I think if there was something on 14 East, we'd know it by now. But anyway, that's my plan.
1: 10-4.

0: What's your 20?
1: Nebraska to drop flagging off.
0: You want to bring some to 16th in Ohio?

0: Attention APD, have you respond to 330 7th Avenue Southeast, 7th Avenue Shop Suite 108 again for a burglar alarm called in by the alarm company. It's showing the hall motion sensor going off. 3307 7th Avenue Southeast, 7th Avenue Shop Suite 108.
1: Okay. So both pickups are in the shop yet?
2: 10-4, stop for the skid loader.
1: 10-4, somebody can come back here and we'll hook the maroon pickup up to that trailer. We're going to be borrowing those out.
2: Yeah, 10-4, I'm right here by Taco John's heading back.

0: 10-4. I'll have the rescue there. If it's got poles down and it has main lines down, that's going to be a priority.
1: I'm laying on the ground too.

0: Go ahead, Angela.
1: I'm clear. Where do you want me?
2: W, I'll be 10-8, verbal warning.
3: 10-4.
1: I think 6 in Utah right now.

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1: 10-4, medics are on the...
2: Southwest.

0: Last transmission was broken up, so we copy majority of that.
1: I can repeat if needed.
0: I assume we're about 5 minutes out.
1: 10-4, be advised, they were at the hospital today. No definitive diagnosis, but was having heart pain.

0: 15th in Ohio.
1: We're on 15th in Ohio right now, in between Ohio and Illinois.
0: 10-4, heading that way.
1: 10-4.

0: Did you clear all those beach balls?
1: Officer was working on it. We, as we were driving by over on beach. Again, we're going to focus on the main power lines down.

0: Go ahead, R2.
1: 315-6, that area has been taped off. We're getting clear there.

0: blocked off. Okay. Going from 6th and Ohio, and then the alley south between Ohio and Nebraska on 6th.
1: Engine 1, F3, I stopped at 349 6th Street Southeast. There's a power line down in the yard. I put some tape around it.
2: F3 engine 2, the ones on between 14th and 15th on Ohio, they're going to have two down power in the alley.
3: 10-4, two power poles in the alley. Are you guys going to stay there or are you going to tape it off and clear?
2: We taped off the north end of the alley. We're just waiting for Brush 1 to get here with some more tape. We'll tape off the south and we'll clear it.
4: Two.
5: That works. Please, it's Ramsey. I'll be there.

0: So we just need to do the south end. I should come the other way.
1: What?
0: Our two brushes here and tape, we're good right now.
1: R2 up there. After you get done helping engine 2, can you go to 12th in Nevada, southwest?
0: Welcome to Battle Southwest, we're in route.

0: 49, South Dakota 10, be out with Colorado, Adam Young, John, 6-1.
1: 349, South Dakota 10.
2: Down, 12th and Simmons, 3 poles tipped over.
3: And 4 brushes and route to 12th and Simmons. 2 still go to 12th in Nevada. F3 will go to 12th and Simmons 2.

0: 551 advised that they are sending a 900 unit to the powwow grounds. A Billy male hit his head, had a seizure, but he is breathing.
1: 7's a recovery team, show me in route.

0: 32s or something. 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
2: Right. 44 Idaho, yep.

0: We were headed there, and then that 1340 Ohio came in on active alert. So we can be en route to that one next.
1: 10-4, go to 844 Ohio.
0: 10-4, we're en route.
2: Possibly be on the east side of the circle.
1: 10-4. Look around. I'm just passing Parker Hill.
2: 10-4.
1: Go ahead.
3: 1418 3rd Street Southwest. I got a marker down and charged with a line down. I'm going back to the middle of between 3rd and 4th of Nicolet. There's a tree across. Yeah.
1: Can you repeat that first address of 1814 what?
3: 3rd Street Southwest. There's a line down in a boulevard. Now I'm headed to between 3rd and 4th of Nicolet with a tree in the middle of it with a lion in the middle of it.
1: 10-4.
4: A3R2.
1: Good.
4: Down at 11th in Nevada, southwest, we're going to tape off probably intersection until it gets clear to fall land on the road.

0: 10-4.
1: Through. 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I'll have them meet the 900 unit at the entrance.

Bush runs at 13th and Simmons in the alley. We do have a pole tipped over. Primary lines touching the ground. We'll tape it off. If everyone gets cleared up, this one would probably be one we want to have someone set on.

0: Hamburg.
1: Four nine B, boy, will be clear. Does someone want us to go somewhere?
2: Or did you want to?
3: Line 911 call, no answer on call back. Mapping near 43884, correction, 4438 40th Street. Again, 4438 340th Street.
2: 10. What is the cell phone number for that?
3: Number is 657-371. So 5657-3717.
2: 10-4. We'll try to get hold of them. One, if we can't get hold of them, I'll be in round shortly.
3: Ever.

0: CC3, M2459, South Dakota. Last name, Boy, Ida, Edward, Robert, Mary, Adam, Nora. First name, Robert, Adam, Lincoln, Paul, Henry. Date of birth, 9/20/1945. You can just attach.
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1: M3, I got 142, 345, 11th Street Southeast on the High Line, not touching the ground. We'll mark it off in the alley.
2: 10-4, marking off in the alley. 5-11.
1: 11th Street Southeast, 3 in the power line. We'll mark it off. Close the alley down.
3: 10-4.
4: Got power lines down in the alley between Minnesota and Northern Arizona between the 6th and 7th Street.
2: 10-4, power lines in the alley between 6th and 7th on Minnesota.
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2: Do we have any available units right now?
1: S3R2.
2: Good.
1: We blocked off the intersection of Nevada Southwest. No traffic through there, and we'll be clear there. Where do we need to go next?
2: 10-4, you're cleared of your assignment. Can you go to between 6th and 7th on Minnesota? There's power lines down in the alley or tree alley.
1: 10-4, en route. F3, F1, what was the address to go to before I called out the 11th Street one?

0: 49B, can you just clarify where those lines were down at on 13th and Simmons?
1: In the alley. You'll see the flagging and a cone. Dean and Simmons.

0: Can you go check on 5th Street, 5th and Beach Northeast to see if that's been blocked off at all?
1: You just want to start making your way up here just in case something happens.

0: Yeah, we're headed back to North Station. We got driveline issues. So there'll be three guys that are available if somebody needs them.
1: Ten for you guys are having driveline issues. Is there any available seats in any units out?
2: I got two in the brush, but they could take the tanker if need be unless there's no vehicles left.
1: Ten for we could send two guys in the tanker. That leaves one guy open.
3: Is anybody out in R1 that would be available?

0: بقى يا دوس.
1: No pulse deployed.
0: 10-4, do you mark that off?
1: Guns marked now.
0: 10-4. Engine 2, F3.

ended one. The 7th in Wisconsin, I have one that's tipped over into the high line wire. The ground, the line on the ground, but the tree is in it. And then about 3 or 4 cross lines are hanging low. I'm out of tape. I'm on the south side of the tree.

0: Alpha Way here.
1: Are you guys on that 5th and Beach car yet?
2: We're en route there in that photo southwest right now.
1: 10-4, do you want to make your way to the North Station, pick up one of those guys that are going to prep you, then two of them to take the tanker, and you can just have an extra guy with you?
2: Ten four.

0: if we need more units.
1: Then for we're starting to run out of addresses that we have, so we won't.

0: 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Yeah. 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
1: Okay. We just need to have somebody come to Lincoln right now and relieve the cops there. We're going to just do it by power guys are supposed to be here in about half an hour maybe, so we're just going to stand there and detour people around. For sure we need somebody at Lincoln, and we're just getting up here to West Park to see what we'll have to do on the north. West End.
2: 10-4, so you just want us to go straight to Lincoln?
1: Ten four, send one pickup and a guy to Lincoln, and he'll talk to the cop there. We'll figure it out.
2: 10-4.
0: Terrence, we'll get the dually unhooked, and then I'll go see if I can't find some tech pickup keys, just in case. We got to have 3-4 vehicles out there.
2: 10-4. I'm going to have to run over there and grab my phone out of the truck, and then I have to close the door, and I'll do that. I'm grabbing a stop sign. You guys want one of the stop signs inside the shed here, too?

0: are hanging over the alley entrance on the north side. We block that off, and then wires down in the trees are blocking the alley. So it's cleared. We're going to clear the scene for their next location.
1: Clear that. Just drive around until we get the next address, and I'll send you there.
0: That works.

0: available and you're not on a call into the arena parking lot, units that are on call or on scene at a call right now, once you clear that call, head to the arena parking lot. That's where everyone's going to meet up.
1: R2 copied and route to the arena.
2: I didn't want.

0: Band 4, what's the address?
1: Between and Montana on 7th Street in the alleyway. Secondary wire down. We'll mark it off.
0: 10-4, once you mark that off, go to the arena parking lot. If anyone comes upon any down power lines or any trees on power, do not stop marking anything off. We will need to be dispatched. Just meet at the arena parking lot.

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I-29, the Iowa, Paul Nora King, 73.

0: too, if you want to note that this power line is hanging on a mail hauler truck. Pretty much the whole length, this about a block, it's low hanging.
1: Simple. 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

0: And then you need to go up to, then by the elevators there and block that off so people don't go back towards the west. Does that make sense? Head north from where Terrence is on that gravel, and then go west.
1: 10-4. Yeah, it'll be 10 minutes or so. I don't got more laying at the shop. I thought we had at least a full closure on here, but we don't have near that much.

0: 210. That looks like they got the lights on at 14 in Dakota. So 207 and 143 are available for elsewhere, wherever you want them.
1: 10-4. I think we're kind of caught up for the moment.

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1: At the intersection, US 12, Dakota 25, Sophia Union, 187855.
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0: in Bristol, 410 2nd Street South, for an elderly female with bad glassy eyes, was vomiting, a tempo of 100.3, and O2 is at 87.
1: 10-4, take on the ambulance, copy.

0: fuel the dually up, and then I'll go home. 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
1: No, you're fine, Terry. Thanks for checking it out. 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
0: Well, Lake had a bit of flooding down there by the gas station, but it was on their side.

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1: Out of 10.
0: I'll be 97. You're not going to be able to get me on portable. Just extend the 23s out to 10 minutes for now, and I'll let you know.

0: 36th Street. It's for patient Dale Powers. He is 1050. The medical alarm button was pushed, but they were unable to make contact with him. Again, 3990 336th Street, and the mail that lives there, Dale, is 1050.
1: Medical alarm alert. First, you push the button. We need to use caution with 3990 3136th Street, Deputy Center out.

Attention Stratford Fire, this is your first page to respond in the area of 39903 106th Street for a medical alarm alert. Stage in the area, we need to use caution with the person. 39903 136th Street, deputies are. This is your first page. Be clear at 2035.

0: 281 1B, 1042 from Alpha.
1: Attention, Stratford, this is your second page to respond to 3990333 for a medical alarm button that was pushed. The company was unable to make contact with the individual. 3990336 Street. The individual is also to be used with caution. We've got a deputy en route. Again, this is your second page. BC3 clears 2036.
2: Ruby, sister, McCallie, Claire.

And then 34 the number. 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

Attention Striper, this is your third page to respond to 3990336 for a male unknown issue called in by the medical alarm company. We're unable to make contact with them. The male is to be used with caution. We do have a deputy on the way. 3990336 Street, stage in the area. 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BCP clears 2039.

0: detour sign or barricade up. 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
1: And
0: four. 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

0: his medical alarm button. 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
1: 10-4, Mike 3 copies. We'll be returning to city limits.

Attention, Striper. This is your cancellation page to respond to 399-0336th Street. Deputy was able to make contact with this residence. He is okay with an accidental medical alarm button push. Again, this is your cancellation page, no longer needing to respond to 399-0336th Street. Clears 2042.

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1: 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The call.
0: Ten four. 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
1: 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The South Dakota 55 David King 39.
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0: 1061 McLaughlin F5. Mike said go through McLaughlin border.
1: Webster HP1. You can show me 107.
2: Yeah, fine.

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0: 10-6-9-1 here.
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0: 4-0. Can you add 28 to the pickup when you're ready?
1: Good.
0: It's going to be 4-0 King, 141. Just add it to the call. I'm going to be clear tonight. Red warning for taillights on the trailer out.
1: 10-4.
2: Four two four zero one S2.
1: Go ahead.
2: 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It's going to be a Ohio trailer plate, Tom Queen Zebra 9817.
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Robert, Ocean, Edward, Robert. First off, Terry, Tom, Edward, Robert, Robert, Young. Date of birth 1963, 0912.

0: Good.
1: I'm going to be out in the courthouse helping somebody try to work on their trailer lights. They'll be, you can do negative on 23.
0: 10-4.

0: RP for that automated message contacted me. Said everything's 10-8.
1: Yeah.
0: I'll be 10-8.
1: Yeah.

130th Street. Stand by for 28th. 28th is going to be North Dakota 451 Boy 0A. Adam?

0: Go ahead.
1: Last name, Sam Charles Henry Adams Tom Zebra King Edward. First name, Henry Adams Lincoln Lincoln Ida Edward. Middle initial, Lincoln. Date of birth, 11/13/2005.
0: Taylor. Coming back valid and negative.

0: County Fairgrounds, just east of the Expo building in the parking lot. They said it's a pickup or a car. They aren't sure which, just since it's too dark to tell, that's doing donuts in the parking lot. Brown County Fairgrounds, just east of the Expo building in the parking lot.
1: Stand for, I'll be en route from 37 about 116th Street.
2: 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I'm just north of Wiley.

0: I apologize. I have 459s when you're clear.
1: Go for the first.
0: Subcar female, last of Gregory, George, Robert, Edward, George, Ocean, Robert, Young. First of Haley, Henry, Adam, Ida, Edward Young. Date of birth 2007-04-20. Last of Brew, boy, Robert. Union, Edward. Person of Payton, Paul Adam Young, David Edward, they were 2010, 08, 04, South Dakota male.

0: Henry, Adam, Sam, Edward. 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
1: 2009-23. Go next.
0: Final, South Dakota female, last of Mastel, Mary, Adam, Sam, Tom, Edward, Lincoln. First of Megan, Mary, Edward, George, Adam, Nora. Date of birth, 2007, 12-27.

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1: 10-4, and 12 times 4, it will be 10-6 FSTs.
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0: between. BC3, M24, 59 times 2, both out South Dakota.
1: M24, you were cut out. Go ahead.
0: 59 times 2, both out of South Dakota.
1: Go ahead.
0: It's going to be a female, last name, Adam, Lincoln, Victor, Edward, Adam, Robert, first name, King, Adam, Tom, Edward, Lincoln, Young, Nora, Nora, middle initial, Adam, date of birth, 11-23-2008,

the male out of South Dakota. Last name, Adam Lincoln Victor Edward Adam Robert. First name, Robert Union Boy Edward Nora. Middle initial, Edward. Date of birth, July 4th, 1977.

0: And I have a 28.5 in. One, Frank, Adam, David, Paul, three, King, 2-2, George Lincoln, 3-9, 2-2, 6-4.
1: Yes, it's registered to Mark Ogdahl out of Aberdeen or Crystal Gehring out of Aberdeen. It's expired 05-2025, negative.
0: Ten-four.
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0: I went east and west both on Highway 34. Negative contact with any individuals walking.
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1: Over there, and you can keep going.
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1: Back 4. Hey, since you're on clinic, but call.

Any Pains resident, stand by for 28. Robert 005, 22 Robert 005, reason for stop is no relapse.

0: at Casey's. 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
1: 10-4. Did anybody call? Because I've seen that guy that works out there. He was outside.
0: I just got off the phone call as well.
1: 10-4, I'm in the cemetery, but I can head that way.
2: One H, one S. Are you going to want any assistance with that?
1: No, it just false alarm. Sounds like a kind of a common thing I've

0: I talked to the 10-12 that was closing tonight. He shut the door and then forgot his phone. Running back in, must have set the alarms off. Everything's 10-4.
1: 10-4, 23-19.

0: 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Myself and 1M are clear 10-8, citation, switch signal 8. Keep us on the call for just a second. We're trying to get these beer cans figured out.
1: Right, 10-4.

0: 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A PVT for Haley, 004. Both units clear tonight.
1: Ten four.

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1: Ten four, pretty much the whole town of Huron power. We do have power in dispatch with our generator, but it looks like we don't currently have internet.
0: 10-4, that may be it. My VPN for the client just dropped on my computer. The last time that happened, it was power loss up there. Just checking. Thank you.
1: 10-4.

0: 12 is currently 10-6, but we, I-29, the 235 area, we had a car versus deer. RP advised she thinks the car is leaking. Was going to try and drivable. She was just wondering if someone might be able to stop out with her and help her check that out, if there is anybody else around.
1: I have nobody else, 10-8, and HP 112 is out at the jail.

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1: Our internet is down.
0: Four, thank you.

0: that rest stop I had with the other ages. 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I apologize. Haley's PVT was 044. 044.
1: 10 more.

0: 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Vehicle appears to be all right and moving now.
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1: 10-4.
0: Don't have my Apple at this time. South Dakota 57 Adam George 15, 57 Adam George 15, South Dakota.
1: 10-4.

0: 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Individual is trying to, waiting for his son-in-law to help son-in-law to a cabin on Cottonwood. Everything is 10-4.
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1: Not sure if you guys are able to serve civil papers or not today, but 344 is out with someone who does have them if you wanted to get them served.
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0: papers for the female that they're out with?
1: Stacy.
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0: There's a firework that's been shut off that is now on fire in our yard, in a neighbor's yard, so we are going to set fire out.
1: 10-4.

0: Southwest downlink.
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0: Alpha 13.
1: We both respond to the area of the camp, Richmond Campground, 12800-329, for a possible traffic offense. RP said that they're staying in one of the tent sites, and the people who are staying in T1 took off around the campground, drifting through the campground in a little white car. They couldn't get a 28. I think they left the campground now, but their fire is still going, and their tent is still there in site T1, the Richmond Campground.
0: 24.
2: 13's in route.

0: 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He said that they just came back in a white Equinox. The RP himself is going to drive to the exit of the park. He's going to be in a gray Silverado.
1: Copy.

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0: mouth. Front. James, Lincoln, Adam, Victor, Edward, Robert, David, Union, Robert, Edward. First name, Joseph, common spelling. Middle initial, boy. Date of birth, 6/5/2007.
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0: 8:30.
1: Thank you.

0: Go ahead, Tyson.
1: Call and in Mansfield, which would be on the south side, which is Spink County, he said an individual disrupted of Centennial and Cedar Street, kind of across area. The male in that area as well. He's not quite understanding why this individual did that, but he said this guy's been going around kind of marking and stuff too, so it may have something to do with that. There must be some type of issue. I will get the address, the phone number, and the name. He called it in, but he was wondering if we could come check that out and possibly make contact with whoever the other person is to see what his intention was for dropping it in the middle of the road.
0: I'll start heading that way to take a look.

0: They're looking for Spanish shoes.
1: 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It kind of looked like her and Dayton were arguing when I went past.

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0: have a female that just called and stated that she is on US 281 on the side on 160th Street in a grayish tan Chevy Malibu. She pulled over, started new medication, and is feeling dizzy and losing vision. I have paged.
1: 10-4. I will be en route to that.
0: 653.
1: What crossroad did you say it was?
0: She pulled West 281 on 160th Street, and she's on the east side of 281.
1: 10-4, thank you.

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1: 10-4.

County Ambulance are being requested to 2086 Brick Road in Grenville. Again, 2086 Brick Road in Grenville for an 86-year-old female conscious and breathing who fell and is confused.

0: 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I'll be 10-8 to 98. Are we coordinated?
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1: Stand by.

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1: 281 at 199 at E 26.

Adam 13, we see this. Respond up to the fairgrounds by the RC track on the northeast side. Caller said a few people drove their scooters on the track and kind of ruined it. They'll be out there in a red pickup by the horse track.

0: 605-880-1191. 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
1: Seven four, thanks.

0: For Jukem.
1: Denver, thank you. That 869, that's on all night. There's no power to it. They're fine.
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1: 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Everything's good. 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
1: 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You are landing at St. Mary's, and they will have a rig to take you to Methodist from that point. 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
0: Okay, copy. 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
1: Go ahead.
0: I was just directed by Mayo and their flights, and they want you to land at the airport because you're going to have to get fuel anyway, so they want you to land at the airport, make it easier, and they will have a rig there to meet you.

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0: have a Brandon on the line reference a call you were on yesterday. I'm not sure if I can transfer, but I can try.
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1: 1023. 281, 1B, M44. I'm going to be 10-8 from that residence. I'm going to come 1019 and get some stuff filled out for it.
0: And for 281B, 857.

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0: 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I have a second one when you're ready.
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0: Fighter plate Frank Frank 5611 out of South Dakota. You can just attach both as long as they're clear.
1: 10-4.
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0: 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She was drinking last night. 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
0: Reported, you want status checks while you're 97?
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0: had a 911 only phone, no history with the number, pinging at a tower site. I did try to reach, still gives me 5,923 meters for uncertainty. That sounded like a Hutterite colony, possibly. Nothing alarming. Kids and women talking.
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0: We're on a South Dakota 218-169. 218-169. Should come back to a red Ford sedan. There. I'm not sure who this is.
1: And 479.

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0: I have a 1012 Frank in the office that has paper service needed to be completed.
1: 10-4, I'll be in help.
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1: 281-1B, I'm code 4, 1A is 97. I'm going to be clear of this first location, and I'm going to head back to that previous residence for this morning.
0: And 4281-V, 1004.

and first responders. Hey, for today, we'll start off by saying thank you for reports from yesterday's storm system. Quite a bit of information out there so far. If you people still gathering information from, please feel free to pass along to us. In most areas impacted, are definitely Buffalo County area. Part of County, and then northeastward from there, and Clark and Hamlin, and Dual County as well. Well, that's from yesterday's storm. So we have some showers, storm moving across mainly the I 90 corridor this morning. At a time not severe, most showers, thunderstorms. The area down there is somewhat wet, so any additional rainfall may cause some minor flooding down the road here. And we're also looking at a little storm in the southern part of Dual County. Just a thunderstorm for the most part, and nothing severe at this moment. Most of our area is outlook for a slight risk for the potential for some strong to severe storms, yet probably more so this afternoon and overnight. At the time, the kind of thinking the main threat might be the 60 to 70 mile an hour winds, and then one that perhaps 2-inch large hail. Like I said, more so this afternoon and tonight for a severe storm. The overall location, though, and the threat area is somewhat difficult to pin down, mainly ongoing weather and cloud cover across a good part of our area. And we're still watching some additional developing right currently in southwestern or southeastern Montana, I should say, and also part of western North South Dakota here. Kind of push east, southeast throughout the morning. So that also may limit our severe potential somewhat as well. But if we get the greens start to come together, there is that threat for severe storms just this afternoon and evening. Thank you for thinking it dropped down in the pier and southward area if things were able to stabilize a bit more. July 4th at this time, most of the patch should be up here to be mostly dry. Could see a few stray showers here and there, but that's a widespread severe weather than I expected. And on Sunday, July 5th, are now things look to be overall temperatures at or above seasonally normal for this time of year. Might see some heat and sea values. A low to mid 90 perhaps on Sunday. That's what I have for today. I'll take questions if needed. If not, having weather will be standing by.

0: EV. Respond, paint machinery 4411 670 Southeast for a burglar alarm. It'll be at the parts bay motion burglary alarm. 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
1: 115. He initially showed me 97. I'm driving by as soon as it came out.
0: Good morning.

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1: Jock, this is Sabre, radio check, over.
0: Sabre, this is Jock, roger, over.
1: Sabre out.
2: Back. They talked with the key holder, Chris, and he said it was a false alarm. You can cancel.

0: Averaging HP10.
1: HP10.
0: Yeah, at 283 on US-12, removing debris.
1: Of course, yes.
2: Need some other Joel. 10-4, I would take a face sheet if they have one. Or copy.
0: Party now.

Mile marker 287, U.S. South Dakota, personalized, Nora, Victor, 2, Ocean, Lincoln, David.

0: have an open line 911 call that mapped to 171-33-404th Avenue in Dolan. Stay there for about 45 seconds. Sounds like Hispanic male is possibly working on the property. Called back twice, no answer. Gonna send them a message unprepared.
1: Yeah, probably, huh?

0: I've sent a message. I'm prepared. Still waiting a response on that. But your place that you're going to, it's going to be north on 404th Avenue. It's going to be the first property there on the left. And it is pinging from the structure that's more north. Property.
1: Done for. A1B with our radio switching back over at the office. 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
1: What for?

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1: Me, I'm here all day.
0: I didn't ask, I just remember you saying something about half a day, but 10-4.

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1: Get up at your 6-month evaluation.

Harrington, HP 44, 1044. Homer for 261, yeah, cool. Correction. South Dakota 10, South Dakota Veterans Plate 11.

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2: The construction workers filled with diesel, and it must have sprung a leak. There's diesel spraying into the lake. No one is around. 382nd and Spillway Drive.

0: Can you respond to Area 382nd Spillway Drive at Richmond? The construction workers left like a diesel truck, and it must have sprung a leak. It sprayed diesel into the lake, and there's nobody around. I dispatched Aberdeen Rural.
1: 10-4, did they say if it was, or how big the diesel tank was that was sprayed in the lake?
0: Semi-truck.
1: 10-4. Can you contact EM1 and have him give me a call whenever he gets a second?
2: DC3, Adam 21.
0: 21.
2: After that call as well, and can we notify Game Fish and Parks?
0: We're getting a second call that it is on fire now. We're trying to see how badly it's on fire.
2: 10-4, yes.
1: 15 copies.

Attention in Aberdeen Rural, respond to 382nd and Spillway Drive for a diesel tanker that is spraying out diesel. It is now on fire. 382nd and Spillway Drive, second page.

Attention Columbia Fire, respond to 382nd Avenue and Spillway Drive for a diesel tanker that's spraying out diesel and is also on fire. 382nd Avenue and Spillway Drive, first page.

0: 431st Avenue with 44 Frank, Frank David 8, 44 Frank, Frank David 8, South
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7: Ten copies.
8: Not yet. Do you need something?
2: We just had a deputy requesting one. We have a deeper that's on fire over by the spillway.
8: 10-4, I'll call one.
2: Thank you.
0: Yeah.
1: Sweetie one.
7: I can see it from 130th and 389th.

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Tanker fire.

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1: No, I put the city hazmat team on standby if we need them. I'll let you know for sure.
2: Thank you. Break. Item 15, DC 3. I have 42 that you could call him if you need help. I have his number here.
3: Hold it. He's going to be en route.
2: Two units at once.

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1: Denver, Frank, KC3, what was your traffic?
2: Call him. I have his number here.
1: 10-4, can you put the number in the call comments? I'm making my way over there.
2: 10-4.
1: Anybody on scene yet? I think so. I'm coming on 127 now.
0: Late.

0: north side, correct? That's the way we need to fly.
1: North side is correct. North side.
0: 10-4.
2: EM-1, rural Captain 4. A mile away. I don't know how close you are. I'll give you an update when I get there.
0: We're just a mile away from turning on to 6 here.
2: 10-4. From my vantage point, half mile east of it, looks like smoke's rolling over the first houses. I don't believe there's any direct flame impingement. We've got a crane and some construction equipment to the south. The wind is blowing away from it.
0: Okay, 10-4. Yeah, we're going to evacuate those first couple houses.
3: EM-1,
2: BCC. Folks, a minute ago, I recommended he call the city and have them get their boom trailer at least hooked up in case we've got fuel spread into the lake.
0: That's already been done. They've been notified to be on standby. EM-1.
3: A citizen 2 miles away said he has 600 gallons of water on his truck. Do you need it?
0: Just stand by for right now, BC-3.
1: All of the piping is starting to get on fire from the bridge.
0: 10-4. We're evacuating those houses.
1: 10-4.
4: It's coming up. I'm going to start helping evacuating. Can you show me 97?

0: This is probably going to be a major incident. I don't know if you... Can you just give Adam 1 a call and notify him what we got going on?
1: Everybody, are you still up on this channel?

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1: Ten four.

where it is spreading to the dam and the surrounding piping. Are not immediately in danger. Closest home is 200 feet away. I recommend continued evacuation. I'm going to have Richmond Command go ahead and Warner as well.

there. Respond for mutual aid, 382nd Avenue and Stillway Drive for a semi full of diesel that's on fire. 382nd and Stillway Drive, first page.

0: think we got guys there to break. Aberdeen Rural, Captain 4, jump.
1: Captain 1, just looking for RO. Apparently they're evacuated. If you want to put the address in the call comments from the registration.
2: Person.
1: BC 3 out of 15. I'll be at 12771 trying to evacuate.

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1: 8 1.
0: 8 1. I assume we've called the contractor off that list.
1: 8 1, I'm sorry, we're getting hammered.
0: When you get a second, can you call that Journey Group on that Richmond Lake sheet that I handed out to you?
1: Roll command.
2: Can keep the hazmat on standby.
3: John, Guardian 6. Guardian Element is in to South Dakota Department of Transportation staging area, time 10:30. I'll copy.
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1: How far are you guys out, Corey?
0: 1 mile, 281.
1: 10-4. When you get here, let me know when you guys get here close, because we're going to put you on the west side of this, protecting houses.
2: Columbia's getting by a bit. We're just going by Starlight right now.
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0: us on the north side of the bridge then?
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0: Yep, they're going to be staged at the OAC.

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Respond 382nd and Spillway Drive at Richmond for a tanker on fire, diesel tanker on fire. 382nd and Spillway Drive.

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1: Go ahead, Warren.
0: I probably missed it. What's we got from the north on this?
2: 10-4, come across north on 383rd up to 127, and then come back down and around.

0: 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Copy that traffic. Go down to 127 head west. Down to 127 off of 281 and head west.
1: Good.
2: I'd probably go down 126. There's less traffic on 126.

structures or equipment beyond the pump that's on fire and the piping. 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
1: Okay, 10-4, we just turned on to 127 the boat a minute ago here. Are you still thinking deck gun?
0: You on? Bridge. Once we get a water supply established, switch to a larger

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1: Hello, 42.
0: En route to on board.
2: 10-4.
0: Columbia engine, if you're my first in, go ahead and come down to the bridge. We'll deploy a line off you.
3: 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That's all we'll do.

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0: 15. 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
2: Trying to get some cats and dogs, then we will start heading that way to get out of here.
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0: 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You can separate us. 10-8.
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0: 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I guess just bring all that big stuff in whenever you can.
1: So probably won't get any emails or maybe be on the radio traffic, but I'll have my cell phone on. You can find your 23s.
2: 10-4.

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For a diesel truck on fire, plural is requesting you. You'll need to take 120 and then come in from the north at 382nd and Spillway Drive.

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0: Just arrived. Do the firefighters want them to move their red truck that's parked down there? 10-4.
1: Yeah, see if they can get the Jeep moved out of there. And then have them get their animals and have them evacuate.

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1: Okay, yeah, if you can get whatever you move that's theirs out of the way, if they want to get their pets, then just get out of here.

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3: A Humvee with an AC that was smoking had started on fire. Unplugged AC, waited for it to cool off. Issue has been resolved. Charlie Mike, how copy?
4: Roger, Charlie Mike, over.

0: Go ahead, Sabre.
1: 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Radio check over.
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0: 6116.
1: Data 15 requests me to come down or the GF unit to come down to the bridge?
0: The GF units.
1: Well, thank you.

0: Adam 15, Adam 21. A car just came up on the bridge from the south. Do we know if that's a firefighter?
1: Construction guy gonna help them with certain things.

It's 5-1 on you. I'll be 10-98. Everything's 10-4. She's working on her vehicle, playing music. She did not hear her phone go off and did not.

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1: Alright, they just evacuated now and have left.

0: We have a trooper on the other side of the construction, and then one on 127th, I believe.
1: AR-1. Do you want me out there? It's just one. Yeah, is 4 still there? AR-10? Copy that. Yeah, why don't you go ahead and start coming with 4? Lou.

0: I have my personal phone on me. Can you call Adam 20's personal phone number and have him call my work cell so I can talk to him about this?
1: I believe he was 10-9. I was talking to a resident.
0: On the phone with Adam 11, you get 22.
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1: 10-4, we'll send them down.
0: Because we got one truck in here right now, just hold up there on the hill.
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0: I have a Wagner with Journey Group on the line.
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0: 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Well, you get a second. EM1's requesting if we can get a hold of Salvation Army. Firefighters need water.

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0: south at 9 miles per hour. Visibility is 10 miles and the dew point is 64 degrees.
1: Hello.
2: That's Wagner Returning Group is the number I need to call back, correct?
1: 10-4.

0: 5 is en route with 2.
1: Go for AR-1.
2: Yeah, Mark, Nick here at the fill plate. I can get to the water, but I don't have any hose to pump that far.
3: On their property. That way we're aware if they do, so we can get that later.
4: 10-4, they're still on the scene. So I'll go talk to them.

0: 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And can you get that number and tell me that over the radio so I can give them a call?
1: Adam 15, I just took down all of that information. I'll walk down and give it to you.

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1: Good.
0: Do you need water?
1: Hey, I'll take one.
0: Thanks.

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1: Yeah, oh, there's trucks down there, 10-4. I was just going to stop the pump or anything.

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1: Okay, and if you get a hold of them, let them know firefighters need water and requesting lunch too, I guess.
0: So far.
2: The patient will have has a head injury and a lot of road rash.

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Please respond.

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1: 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That's where they went before they called the ambulance.

0: 1 hour, is the ambulance there?
1: Negative.
2: This is 4-2, go ahead. I received word from lieutenants that our tower site back to normal function. Uncertain if your units are still having trunking issues, if you could let us know. But I did receive word that the functions for the tower were restored.
0: They say so far so good.
2: 10-4, that's what we like to hear. Thank you. 13-10.
0: Yeah, 10-4.

0: Hotel Council, Falls Rose landed.
1: Copy, landed. Came in hot.
2: Falls Center, Falls Rose ordering. You control us on a maintenance delay.
1: Good.

0: 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I'm telling him to send him over to talk to you.
1: I'm just going to drive up to him over there.
0: To the north side, where we were standing there by that house. Stand for.
1: I'll be back over there. Okay.

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0: 93.
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2: Thank you.
3: Ambulance is on scene.

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1: Negative.
2: Okay,
0: basically. Go ahead.
2: You just follow up.
3: Hey, Adam 15, I got a 28 South Dakota commercial flight.
2: Yes.
3: 43790 Charles. If you can attach, and can you just advise me of the RO?
2: And for the RO is Journey Group Companies.
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0: There's a metal building that's leaning up against one of the power, and the lumber yard looks like it's all in shambles.
1: All I heard is somebody's there trying to steal it.
0: Repeat the last part, please.
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1: Go ahead.
0: Boy, Edward, Lincoln, Lincoln, first name Jonathan, John, Ocean, Nora, Adam, Tom, Henry, Adam, Nora, date of birth, 08-26-2007. I have another one, whenever you're ready. Last name will be McDonald, Mary, Charles, David, Ocean, Nora, Adam, Lincoln, David. First name, Andrew, Adam, Nora, David, Robert, Edward, William. Date of birth, 05-08-1981. Just attach.
1: Okay.

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1: 10-4. I'll let the fire department know.

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Just a little north of 126, 391st. It's a silver Nissan pickup, 3 Robert 0416. 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
1: Didn't know it. Never paid attention, I guess, when I was scraping for you.

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0: 10-4 at 1416.

0: ahead.
1: Male calling, wondering when they could get back to the houses. I put his number in the comments.
0: 10-4, break, Adam 15, Adam 21.
2: Guys, everybody who was evacuated can go back to their homes. Just make sure they don't come on scene here.
0: 4.
2: BC 3, Adam 15. Advise HPs that we no longer need traffic control. If we have issues, deputies can handle it. If they want to stay around, they can. Salvation Army will be here with food and water at some point.

0: 116, go ahead.
1: HB 116, Adam 15 just advised they no longer need traffic control, but if you want to stick around a little bit, Salvation and food and water.
0: Four. I'll be 10-8, 10-98. Thank you.
1: Thank you.

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0: You want to add 15 Long Ridge to Dale Power Line?

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2: Engine 2 copies.
0: Boston 4.

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I'm coming back to speak with Mills.

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My family, we have a 911 call from someone on 281 and close to Aberdeen about the black smoke. 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
1: Tampa.

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0: 59, North Dakota Mail, last name is going to be Sam, Paul, Edward, Robert, Lincoln, Ida, George. First name is going to be Tom, Adam, Nora, Nora, Edward, Robert. Date of birth is going to be 02-08-1999.

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1: 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Seven I 29, New Jersey, Young 6-1, Sam Thompson.
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0: Can you head to East Point Apartments? Apartment 223. To speak with Paul. 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
1: summer.

0: still wake up?
1: Negative, I'm still on the north side of the lake. I'll be here for a little while yet.
0: 10-4, just leaving shift and wanted to make sure I had it squared away. Thank you much. 1500.

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1: Marker 358 on US 12. All with the Minnesota personal. David, David, Ida, Nora, Adam.
0: West.
2: Yeah. 1664.

0: They're not sure if it's rabid or anything. It was showing, but wasn't approaching them. And the advisor, it's on the corner of 611 Second Avenue East in Sisseton.
1: Okay,

0: 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Again, Tom Nora Charles 285, Minnesota.
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0: Thank you.
1: 10-8 from the scene. This is actually occurred on Brown County 6. If you want to just change the location. And the fire's still going, but enough to open the roadways back up. So I'll be 10-8.
0: 10-4, 15-20.

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1: Park Road and 384th Avenue. Stand by for plate. It'd be South Dakota 3, Robert Zero. For the 3, Robert Zero, 570.
0: 1044, 174th Street and 384th Avenue, 1522.

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1: For the 2400 block of 670 southeast, in front of Santa Tequila for a signal one. I believe it's going to be a black Tahoe SUV versus a silver Chrysler. There's a 27-year-old female that hurt her arm in the process. 2400 block, 670 southeast, in front of Santa Tequila.
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0: Be Nebraska male, last of Jones, John Ocean Noor, Edward Sam. First of Miles, Lincoln, Edward Sam, no name, initial R than Robert. 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
1: 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Also, do you want me to contact Mustang for fuel?

0: to send you traffic offense slash possibly intentional damage. 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

0: they contacted National Weather Service, stated for the next hours there should be no precipitation. There is a storm to the north of the address, but it is heading eastbound towards Mobridge. Winds might possibly shift towards the northwest for the next few hours, about 5 to 15 miles per hour. Partly cloudy skies and temps will be low to mid-80s and will decline over the next couple hours.
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0: got somebody on the phone that lost their wallet, and they're wondering if anybody found the wallet.
1: I parked the trees back probably about 2:30. I would not have seen a wallet.
0: We're just wondering if you pushed it back more than anything. All right, I'll let them know.

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0: surprising. Staff member from the Richmond Oasis there at Richmond Lake said that, just wanted me to pass along a message to everybody out there fighting that fire, that if you guys wanted to when you're all said and done, more than welcome to stop in for some free drinks and ice cream.
1: Therefore, I will pass that along.

0: McKinnon ER. This is Deer Fixed Wing Care Flight with patient report.
1: Go ahead.
0: We are en route to your facility about 15 minutes out with a 62-year-old female coming to you from Revere St. Mary's and Pier. This patient is post-cardiac arrest with unknown downtime, obtained ROSC after compressions and intubation, no defibrillation. Currently, the patient is on an epinephrine infusion, sodium bicarbonate infusion, being sedated with ketamine and fentanyl. Again, she is intubated with a 7. Current vital signs are 107 over 71 at 6 mics a minute of epinephrine, setting 96%, 60% of VO2, heart rate of 100 sinus, and we're breathing for about 18 times a minute. Do you have any disposition for when we get there?
1: Four.

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Right? Just let me know when you got your new tire test.

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0: To that CFS address, our parents, her father and her both live at the address, but her father is not letting her in, has also taken her phone, and is yelling to get off this property, and she needs to get her things

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1: Ten seven. 10-4, 7-0-1.

traffic complaints on the admin line. RP wishes to remain anonymous. There is a black Toyota compact SUV currently headed northbound on South Dakota Highway 37 from 221st Street. They are all over the road, dotted line from one shoulder to the other, and they are unable to maintain speed.

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1: The RP gave a 24 George 664, which does match the description of a black 2015 Toyota Highlander to a Sergio Martin, Martin, address of 459 6th Street, South.

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1: Long list of drivers matching that same name and description.
0: 10-4, the ON is going to be David 0-7-1-2-5-1-1-1.

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Still waiting for a contractor for cleanup to arrive.

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2: 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I've called like 3 times.
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Sí, se preguntan. Oh, 59 in the call comments, we could run that attaches. I don't need a back. If it's negative, just close it off, then you're report taken.

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1: Air 4, out at rodeo grounds, 1751.

We have Subco female, last of Bauer, Adam, Union, Edward, Robert, first of Allison, Adam, Lincoln, Ida, Sam, Ocean, Nora, date of birth, 2006, 07, 23.

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1: Number.

Robert John 5. 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

0: Lancer, arrived in Aberdeen. 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That's 205.7.
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0: Do you have any GFMTs on duty?
1: We have quite a few. Do you have a specific area that you're looking for?
2: 42 GF555. What do you got?
0: Officers are out at the community gardens with a injured turkey vulture. That animal got out of a yard in town.
2: 10-4. Can you have a unit just give me a 21?

0: This is McKinnon, go ahead.
1: Yeah, Hospital Care Flight Rotor Wing is 13-13 minutes out with a 7-7-year-old male coming from Lake Creek, Lake Iowa. Presented today by EMS after a single vehicle electric scooter accident appears away. Patient was wearing a helmet, does not recall the event, doesn't really remember anything until he was back at the hospital. He right now is complaining of pain to his head. He does have a subdural hematoma as well as a possible subarachnoid hemorrhage. He was nauseous. He's had a total of 8 of Zofran. He got K-Centra. Right now, heart rate of 60, blood pressure 122 over 914. Stats are 99% on 2 liters. And we'll be there in 13 minutes. I defer to the physician.

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0: No, we can take clear 2M, we'll be calling it. Should be 10-4 for the time being.
1: 10-4. Thank you.

0: The team then turned over to contract company and cleanup company. All rural units will be clear. 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
1: 10-4, thank you.

Northwestern reported a down power line at 1729 McIlvaine Court, 1729 McIlvaine Court.

571, 1023. Eighteen thirty.

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1: Man, they'll get there.
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0: 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I'll be out with the other units.
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2: Nine, South Coast, email one ready. 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